1037 Crow, AC/DC on the Sioux Empire's Rock Station. And after I play Bad Omens, new rock for you, I will let you know how you can save a bunch of dough and hang out with Denzel at the same time, 2 to 6 o'clock tomorrow. Stick around and find out. It's the Crow, new rock.

0: Edelman's on 103.7 The Crow's Sue and Pyre's Rock Station. Now the info on how you can save a lot of dough and hang out with Denzel at the same time. Tomorrow at the Pyroholics Fireworks location in T, he'll be doing his entire shift from 2 to 6. They're in air-conditioned shopping. Oh, yeah, you're going to want that because it's going to be hot. Also, the largest selection of fireworks in the Sioux Empire and the best prices, of course. Hang out with Denzel tomorrow. 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
0: and dancing. It's the Crow.

take my hand and come with me, because you look so fine that I really want to make you mine. I said you look so fine that I really want to make you mine. 4, 5, 6, come on and get your kicks. Now you don't need

I said, are you gonna be my girl? It's a 1, 2, 3, take my hand and come with me, because you look so fine that I really wanna make you mine. I said, you look so fine that I really wanna make you mine. 4, 5, 6, come on and get your kicks. Now you don't need

0: 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Then Friday afternoon, a south breeze in 90. From the Storm Center, I'm meteorologist Jay Trobeck.
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1: 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Really, who needs friends anyway?

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103.7 The Crow, sliding four lucky rock stars backstage to meet Buck Cherry, Stacy Walter, Roberto Hernandez, Jason Pittman, and Vicky Young. Get a little meet and greet time before the big show Tuesday the 21st at the District. Hopefully we get you in the winner's circle next. STP's A Wicked Garden, a song away. This is From Ashes to New. Drag Me on The Crow. That was perfect. That was great. I got a feeling there's a place for me, because I can see the void has opened up a vein.

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Again, tomorrow, 5 to 8 on Phillips Avenue. 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And right now, I am wrapping up from Pyroholics and Tea. 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And a couple specials, man. 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And thank you to Chris back in the studio for running the board and making me sound half-assed okay. I appreciate you, girlfriend. Have a great Thursday night from 103.7 The Crow.

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And tomorrow you can hang out with Denzel. 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